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0: the snap. 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It's tipped up in the air. Indiana intercepts it. Indiana comes up with a football. Lewis Moore with the interception.
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1: Keyshawn Williams takes it upfield. He gets outside. Williams still trying to avoid a tackler. He finally gets to the 40, down to the 48-yard line of Michigan before he goes to the ground. 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
2: A created diamond is also pure carbon, a diamond sliver placed under intense heat and pressure from a lightning bolt blast of electricity in a plasma chamber.
1: Right, like inside a miniature star.
2: Earth-born diamonds were born when the planet was young.
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1: Whittington, the running back alongside Dante Moore. He takes the snap. He throws it. It's tipped up in the air. Indiana intercepts it. Indiana comes up with a football. Lewis Moore with the interception.
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1: Fernando takes the snap. They pressure him. The throw to the end zone. Touchdown! Wow, what a play. And it was actually Surratt who made the catch. But I'm telling you what now. That was some throw by Fernando Mendoza.
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0: NBC News Radio, I'm Scott Carr. House Speaker Mike Johnson's announcing President Trump plans to unite AI leaders at the White House within the next week. This as lawmakers on both sides of the aisle continue to push for the Trump administration to take action on the rapid growth of artificial intelligence. President Trump has called the recent AI fears a political hoax. The last state to hold primaries in this election season is Delaware. NBC News is now projecting Senator Chris Coons will win Delaware's Democratic primary for Senate, defeating three challengers in a bid for a third full term. Now Coons will face Republican Michael Katz in the general election. Despite FBI Director Kash Patel telling a Senate hearing Tuesday there's no evidence that a man accused of shooting President Trump in Pennsylvania in 2024 was working with anyone else, Trump today posted to social media, without offering any evidence, the attack was a Democrat plot to get him out of the election. Scott Carr, NBC News Radio.
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0: Luke Combs on today's Best Country, Hoosier Country 105. Good morning, 6:23. Glad you're here on this Wednesday morning, halfway through the week. Lots of good things on the way, of course. Buying, selling, trading the Trading Post. Put some money up for grabs with the best radio contest ever. A decent chunk this morning. There's $400 up for grabs this time around. Going to be another one of those hot, sticky days, just like we had yesterday. It got warm yesterday. So take a look at our forecast here. 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For today, we do have a slight chance for some showers and thunderstorms this afternoon. Otherwise, partly sunny with a high of 93 degrees. Tonight, partly cloudy skies down to 73. Tomorrow, sunny, hot, 93. And Friday, a little cooler. Slight chance of showers in the morning, but sunshine for the most part with a high of 87. 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We start the day at 71 degrees. Hey, more of your favorites just around the corner. 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

0: Jackson on Hoosier Country 105 at 6:34. Good morning. Hope your Wednesday's treating you well. Let's see if we can treat someone extra well on this Wednesday morning. We have a lot to give away today. It's going to be a busy day. We have lots of those days. Let's make this special. You know who's coming to Ruoff Music Center this Friday night? Tim McGraw. You want to go see Tim McGraw Friday night, Ruoff Music Center in Noblesville? 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
0: This month's Hoosier Country Indiana State Police Trooper of the Month is Master Trooper Mike Clefane. 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
8: 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Congratulations to Tim Mattingly. 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
3: NBC News Radio, I'm Michael Kastner. At least three people are dead after a news helicopter crashed in Los Angeles on Tuesday night. The chopper, operated by Angel City Air, provided news coverage for KNBC and sister station Telemundo 52. KNBC reporter Eliana Ellie Moreno and pilot George Marcino were killed along with a pedestrian on the ground. A fourth person was rushed to a hospital. Sarah McBride is the Democratic nominee for Delaware's lone U.S. House seat. The incumbent representative ran unopposed in the state's primary Tuesday. She'll face Republican Joseph Arminio in her bid for re-election. Meanwhile, incumbent Senator Chris Coons won the Democratic primary for Senate.
4: She's from Texas, I could tell.
3: Drake has released what he calls a not-so-short film on YouTube. The roughly one-hour film, Fear of Missing Out, was live-streamed Tuesday on YouTube and other platforms. Michael Kastner, NBC News Radio.
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8: 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Monroe County legislators are encouraging local students to apply for the Indiana House Republican Internship Program for the 2027 legislative session. State Representative Dave Hall said this paid, full-time internship is open to college students, recent graduates, and students in law or graduate school. Positions are available in legislative operations, policy, and communications. Applications due October the 31st, available online at indianahouserepublicans.com/internship. And Connor Daly has signed a multi-year deal with Dreyer and Ryan Bolt to become a full-time driver in the NTT IndyCar Series starting next year. Daly will drive the number 24 car with a Honda engine. The 34-year-old Noblesville native has been driving in the IndyCar Series since 2013, including two times at the Indy 500 for DRR. This is Skip Daly, and that's a look at your Hoosier Country 105 News.
7: 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Good morning, Austin Render.
9: Good morning. Just hours after the South Boys soccer team topped the 3A polls, they ended up losing to Cathedral 1-0. It's the first loss of the season for the South Boys, falling to 7-1-2. Let's get an update on the MLB. I haven't checked in here in a little bit. The Brewers officially locked up the NL Central yesterday. They built a 10-game lead on the Cubs. 5-1 win over the Pirates clinched it for Milwaukee. The Cubs have struggled a little of late. Their lead in the wild card has slipped to just a game and a half. The Phillies have the second wild card spot, a half game back of the Cubs. And the Padres have that final spot. They're 2.5 games up on the D-backs, though. So it does feel like things are trending toward Cubs, Phillies, Padres to be the three wild card teams out of the NL. The Guardians walked off the White Sox yesterday, and they are now setting up a game this afternoon for first place between Chicago and Cleveland. The White Sox lead in the AL Central has dropped to just a half game. The loser would still hold the final wild card spot as of now in the American League. We will find out this afternoon the entirety of the men's and women's basketball schedules. The schedules will be released in an hour-long program on the Big Ten Network. That's it today at 5 p.m. Eastern time. So we'll have full schedules in our hands for both the men's and the women's.
7: All right. I'm anxious to get both these teams back on the court.
9: It'll be great to have a schedule to at least look at and be like, hey, this is what I think they could do. You know, we always play that game. We
7: always play that game. I'm thinking we're looking forward to much better seasons for both basketball teams this year.
9: I agree.
7: See what's happened over the buddy, Kurt Durnell. Good morning, sir. How are you doing today?
2: Rick Evans, good morning. Happy halfway there, man. Look at us.
7: Absolutely. Week's rolling by, and how about the Roarer Road news? It's open down there on the south side.
2: Yeah.
7: I drove through there this morning, right across that new bridge. And I went out of my way to do it, just because I could.
2: That's awesome.
7: It's not my regular route. I just wanted to see, you know?
2: Yeah, you know when you're deprived of something for so long.
7: Exactly,
2: right?
7: Yeah.
2: You got to go.
7: That's
2: so
7: right.
2: I heard about it on social media, and then somebody posted a video. The bridge looks great.
7: Yeah, it does.
2: I mean, it's a nice-looking bridge.
7: Yeah.
2: So
7: we'll take it. Nice, solid.
2: All replaced and new.
7: Right.
2: And awesome. We like our bridge.
7: But I think ahead of schedule, so that's even better.
2: Way ahead of schedule.
7: Yeah.
2: Yeah, so I'm really, really fired up about that.
7: That's I am news. Too. It's that's fun stuff. What else is open, closed, working?
2: Yeah, I think closings are really the story this week. Brown Road, that's on our list between Liberty Hollow and Mount Pleasant Road. That's for culvert pipe replacement there on Bowman Road between Liberty Hollow and Wampler. Eagleson Avenue down for a bridge replacement between Law and 10th Street. Lighty Road between Streeter and Fish Road. Don't forget about Rockport between Cockrell and Bolin. State Road 48 between Garrison Chapel and Ord Road. And Curry Pike between 3rd Street and Vernal. That's for a storm pipe repair there. So Rockport Road, still on our list, Rick. It's not as fortunate as...
7: No, that one's going to be there for a while.
2: Yeah. I mean, they've got a November 13th date on that. So
7: okay.
2: If the same process happens that it did for Roar...
7: Maybe. You're saying there's a chance?
2: Halloween,
7: yeah.
2: Right?
7: Wouldn't that be nice? Okay.
2: That'd be great.
7: We'll get lucky there.
2: The less orange detour signs that we have to deal with, the better.
7: Absolutely.
2: Right.
7: I'm with you. Very good. Well, thank you, sir. As always, we appreciate the update, and do your best to stay cool today, okay? It's going to be another hot one. That was a muggy day yesterday.
2: Yeah. Oof. Yeah, it was. My goodness. It was bad, but it's coming. I mean, our cool temperatures are on the way.
7: You know they are. We know how this works.
2: Always happens.
7: Eventually, they'll get here.
2: You got it.
7: All right.
2: Looking forward to it.
7: Have a great day, sir.
2: Take care, Rick.
7: Kurt Nerner, our buddy with Hoosier Energy on Hoosier Country 105. 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Slight chance of afternoon showers and thunderstorms. Otherwise, partly sunny, hot, a high of 93, a heat index around 102. For tonight, partly cloudy and 73 for the low. For tomorrow, sunshine, hot, 93. On Friday, slight chance of early morning showers, otherwise sunny with a high of 87. 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We're at 71 degrees now with Thomas Rhett on Hoosier Country 105.

0: Megan Maroney on today's Best Country, Hoosier Country 105. Good morning, 7:21. Glad you're here with us on this Wednesday morning. Another hot day. Yesterday was the same thing, just kind of muggy and hot.
1: I talked to multiple people who said they didn't check the weather.
0: Yeah.
1: And just went outside after what they had experienced Monday, thinking, oh, another
0: beautiful day. Because Monday was a nice day. Yeah, it was beautiful.
1: And they walked outside and immediately were just hit with the humidity and heat.
0: And hit with it is a correct description, too, because it just, man, it was tough out there. Unfortunately, going to be that way for a while. I'm looking at the extended forecast, and it looks like we get into the mid-80s by Monday, lower 80s by Tuesday. So maybe, but it's going to be a warm weekend. Another hot day for the IU football game out at Memorial Stadium. Hoosiers taking on Western Kentucky. By the way, keep listening for your chance to win tickets here on Hoosier Country 105. Don't forget, tomorrow night, Don Fisher back on the radio, 7:05 with Inside IU Football. Coach Sig has been a little more talkative this year in the talk show. It's been a lot of fun to listen to.
1: Yeah, I don't think he's scared. Not that he was ever scared to say anything. He certainly splashes right away. But I don't think that he is. I think he's confident in his team. He's confident in his program, his coaching staff, and he's not afraid to say how he's feeling because now everybody's looking to him.
0: Yeah, oh yeah, no doubt about it.
1: Not just Indiana fans, but nationally.
0: Oh, the whole country's scrutinizing him, and it's a lot of fun, more comfortable, too. Hey, stay close. We'll check that weather forecast just around the corner in detail. Some Bailey Zimmerman on the way, and, of course, the first Trading Post of the morning coming up on Hoosier Country 105.
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Your Hoosier Country 105 weather forecast. A slight chance of afternoon showers and thunderstorms today. Otherwise, partly sunny, hot, a high of 93, a heat index around 102. For tonight, partly cloudy and 73 for the low. For tomorrow, sunny, hot, and 93 again. Right now, 71 degrees. Stay close. Trade and post coming up after Bailey Zimmerman on Hoosier Country.

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4: Very good. Well, good luck, Brian. 335-1051, our phone number on the Hoosier Country 105 Trading Post. 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You're up. What you got for us on the Trading Post? Let's try this line. You're up. What you got for us on the Trading Post this morning?
6: Hey, morning, Rick.
4: Morning, Jeff. What's going on today?
6: Hey, brother. How you doing, bud?
4: Doing good. What you got for us today?
6: How about those Hoosiers?
4: Yeah.
6: How about those Hoosiers?
4: Yeah.
6: I'm telling you, man. Hey, they're rocking and rolling.
4: They are. That's for sure.
6: I'm telling you. Hey, I still have that Insignia chest type freezer for sale. It's a 5 cubic foot. It has the wire storage basket on the inside with the an interior light, an adjustable thermostat, and it's a nice freezer. It'd be good for somebody's like apartment or garage or an outbuilding with power supply. Whatever. Rick, I hate to do it. I hate to let it go for this. I'll take $75 for it.
4: That's cheap. That's a deal.
6: Yeah.
4: And deer season's on the way, too.
6: Yeah. And then I've also got that Skill rechargeable screwdriver set with all the bits. And it recharges via USB cable, and it comes with it. And there's a little light on the, like a flashlight, an LED flashlight on the front of the screwdriver. So if you're working, in the dark or whatever. Rick, I'll take, it's in a real nice hardback shell case. And Rick, I'll take 40 for that today.
4: All right.
6: And then I've also got a pair of used bar stools that I've had in my apartment for a while, but they're in good shape. They've got they're metal bar stools, metal legs. The frame is metal, but they've got seat covers over them. So they're really nice bar stools. And, Rick, I'll take $10 a piece for those.
4: All right. What's that phone number, Jeff?
6: It's 812-361-1055, and I can provide pictures if anyone's interested. And
4: sounds like a winner.
6: Call, and if they don't get a hold of me, leave me a message, and I will get back with them.
4: Good deal. Good luck, Jeff. 335-1051, our phone number on the Hoosier Country 105 Trading Post. We started this one a little late. We'll go a little overtime. Give us a ring. Let's get you on the radio, too. You're up. What you got for us on the Trading Post this morning?
0: Well, good morning, Rick.
4: Morning, Mater.
0: How you doing this morning?
4: I am. I'm doing good. You are looking for scrap to haul off, right?
0: That I am. If anybody's got any, they can give me a call or a text. That phone number is 812-532-0041.
4: All right. Weather's looking good for the Derby this Saturday, too.
0: Well, we're hoping so it'll stay that way and not rain on us.
4: I don't think it's going to. I think you're in fine shape.
0: It might be a little hot, but it'd be all right.
4: Exactly. You've done hot derbies before.
0: Oh, yes. So if anybody wants to come out and enjoy the fun on Saturday at the Apple Butter Derby, it starts at 7 p.m. I want to say the gates open at 5 or 6.
4: All right.
0: So come early.
4: That sounds like a fun time.
0: Absolutely. Have a great day, guys.
4: Thanks. You too, Mater. We'll see you. 335-105 on the phone number on the Hoosier Country 105 Trading Post. Give us a ring. We'll get you on the radio. And on the website at WHCC105.com. We still have summer weather, but we're moving through fall things like the Monroe County Fall Festival, the Apple Butter Festival. Summer's hanging on, though. You're up. What you got for us on the Trading Post?
1: Good morning, Rick.
4: Good morning. Hi, Michelle. You've got a car show.
1: You know it, tomorrow at Gentry Park Senior Living Center from 5 to 7.
4: Uh-huh.
1: We will have food, entertainment, and raffles and silent auction and 50-50. And all the proceeds go to the Walk to End Alzheimer's. And you want the address?
4: Sure.
1: It's 901 South Hastings Drive.
4: And that's just south of 46 on 446, basically, right?
1: Yep, just down the road from the radio station. You'll go down 446, and you'll see a sign, and it's on your left-hand side.
4: All right. Sounds like a fun time tomorrow night.
1: All right. You guys have a great day.
4: Thanks, you too. Oh, what are the hours, Michelle?
1: Oh, 5 to 7.
4: From 5 to 7. Very good. Good evening
1: and
4: thing.
1: If people want to start coming, you know, like 4:30, 4:45, that is A-OK with us.
4: Sounds like
1: we'll
4: a winner.
1: We'll be parking people.
4: We'll see you down there.
1: All right. Thank you. Have a great day.
4: Thanks, you too. That wraps up another edition of the Trading Post. All these items online, WHCC105.com. 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
3: Your Hoosier Country 105 weather forecast for today: a slight chance of showers and thunderstorms this afternoon, otherwise partly sunny, hot, a high of 93, heat index around 102. Tonight, partly cloudy, down to 73. Tomorrow, sunny, hot, with a high of 93. We're at 71 degrees now. Birthdays just around the corner. 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

0: 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Your family called in to say happy birthday to you. Kim Parker, your husband, called in to wish you a happy birthday. And Nathan White turns 3 years old today. Happy birthday, Nathan, from Mom, Dad, and all your brothers and sisters. Celebrities having birthdays. Actress, comedian, Amy Poehler is 55 years old today. Parks and Rec, of course. Magician David Copperfield turned 70 years old today. And historian, journalist, Henry Louis Gates Jr., 76 years old today. So there you go. If you're having a birthday, happy birthday to you. From us here at Hoosier Country 105.
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2: NBC News Radio, I'm Michael Kastner. At least three people are dead in Los Angeles after a news helicopter crash Tuesday night. The chopper operated by Angel City Air provided news coverage for KNBC and sister station Telemundo 52. A visibly shaken anchor, Colleen Williams, made the announcement.
3: We knew we'd lost contact with our people out there, and we've just received the confirmation that, in fact, News Chopper 4 went down just before 7 o'clock tonight in Chatsworth.
2: Reporter Ileana L.A. Moreno and pilot George Marcino were killed along with a pedestrian on the ground. A fourth person was rushed to a hospital. The war in Iran cost $246 million a day in its first 5 months. The nonpartisan Congressional Budget Office released a report on Tuesday estimating the war with Iran has so far cost the U.S. over $38 billion. And the Federal Reserve wraps up its two-day policy meeting with a decision on interest rates today. Michael Kastner, NBC News Radio.
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7: Thanks, Rick. Good morning, and here's what's happening. 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Monroe County legislators are encouraging local students to apply for the Indiana House Republican internship program for the 2027 legislative session. State Representative Dave Hall said this paid full-time internship is open to college students, recent graduates, and students in law or graduate school. Positions are available in legislative operations, policy, and communications. Applications due October the 31st, available online at IndianaHouseRepublicans.com/internship. And Connor Daly has signed a multi-year deal with Dreyer and Reinbold to become a full-time driver in the NTT IndyCar Series starting next year. Daly will drive the number 24 car with a Honda engine. The 34-year-old Noblesville native has been driving in the IndyCar Series since 2013, including two times at the Indy 500 for DRR. This is Skip Daly, and that's a look at your Hoosier Country 105 News.
6: Thanks, Skip. 8:02, time for a look at sports. Austin Render, good morning.
8: Good morning. Just hours after the South Boys soccer team climbed to number one of the 3A polls, they fell to Cathedral 1-0. It's the first loss of the season, falling to 7-1-2. Let's get an update on the MLB. I haven't checked in there in a while. The Brewers officially locked up the NL Central with a 5-1 win over the Pirates yesterday. They're up 10.5 games on the Cubs. Cubs have struggled a little of late, but they still do have the top wild card spot. Game and a half up on the final wild card spot, but they're four games clear of the first team out, so still in a pretty good spot for the Cubs. Phillies have the second wild card spot, a half game back of Chicago. Padres have the third and final with the Diamondbacks chasing. On the AL side, the Guardians walked off the White Sox yesterday, and they now have set up a game for first place this afternoon between Chicago and Cleveland. White Sox up just a half game now in the AL Central over Cleveland. The loser will still hold the final wild card spot as of now in the American League. We're going to find out the entirety of our men's and women's basketball schedules later today. The schedule release is an hour-long program on the Big Ten Network starting at 5 p.m. Eastern today.
6: All right.
8: Be good to have some schedules.
6: I'm really looking forward. It's going to be a good year. Between the football team and the basketball teams, I think, are going to jump on board. We're going to have a fun year.
8: There was a lot of overlap last year with how late that football season went. Oh. I would expect some overlap again this year.
6: I would certainly think that's going to be the case. Soccer team, of course, is also playing along because they always...
8: They're up to number two in the country.
6: I saw that. Yep. Isn't that, that cool?
8: They're doing what they do.
6: It's expected. It really is what they do, that's for sure. 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A slight chance of afternoon showers and thunderstorms today. Partly sunny, hot with a high of 93, a heat index around 102. Tonight, partly cloudy, down to 73. Tomorrow, sunshine, hot, 93. On Friday, slight chance of early morning showers, otherwise sunny with a high of 87. 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Stay close. We're talking to Kelly Smith right after Luke Bryan on Hoosier Country 105.

0: Well, good morning. Time again for the On the Road Again program here on Hoosier Country 105 every week. We know who sets the pace. It's our running buddy, Kelly Smith. Good morning, sir. How are you doing today?
1: I'm doing well, Rick. I'm still going through results from this weekend. This is one of the biggest meets I've ever seen in my entire life. I got more local kids to talk about. Unreal.
0: I was just wondering what traffic must have been like, because it's always bad on 46 for the Eagle Classic. But then when you put a sudden IU football program that people care about, no matter who we're playing, into the mix, and you put all that traffic coming on from the east, say, you know, anybody Columbus that way, coming over here to Bloomington to see that IU football game, that must have been crazy there in Nashville.
1: Nuts. Had to be crazy. Yeah, I can't imagine what it was like to get in and out of there. And certainly if you were driving, just trying to enjoy a nice day,
0: yeah,
1: you know, out in Brown County.
0: You're heading to the IU football game, you have no idea that that's going to happen there. And then on top of that, they have all this bridge construction going on at about six locations between here and Columbus. That must have been a trip and a half. I can only imagine.
1: Unreal. Unreal. Well, I can tell you this. I wasn't there, so I wasn't involved in it. I'm glad that I wasn't. But my goodness. Yeah,
0: I was looking at some of those results. I mean, how many races do they have in a day at the Brown County, that Eagle Classic? I mean, It's crazy how many runners show up and how much happens there.
1: Yeah, it is. It's hard. I mean, they split everything up. They've got the elite division. They've got A division. They got double A division. They got a freshman sophomore race. They've got reserve races. It's nuts.
0: Yeah,
1: it's
0: then you break
1: crazy.
0: All that up into boys versus and boys and girls different races. And I mean, it's that's a major accomplishment for the folks that put that on, and a major fundraiser for the Brown County Athletic Program.
1: Oh yeah, yeah, and you know, back in the day when. For example, I mean, there were a ton of teams there. I mean, I'm looking at, you know, the boys' elite division alone had 18 teams in it. And you know, like I'm thinking, look, the girls' elite had, you know, 16 teams. So, I mean, that's just two divisions. And then some schools probably put, you know, had an elite team and then maybe a reserve team or a JV team type of thing. Teams from all over the state came down to this. Back in the day when we used to have sectional regional semi-state, and semi-state it was held at Brown County, this meet was even bigger because everybody wanted to get on that course and kind of see what their times would be compared to other people's times. So, but it's still a great meet, still a big meet. And, of course, all of our Bloomington schools, all of our county schools are there. And I'm talking Edgewood, North, South, Bloomington Bobcats, Bloomington Home, Seven Oaks is there. We got Eastern Green, Brown County. Everybody from around the area is down there. So we're going to do our best to give a good rundown of what happened. And I will apologize at the beginning if I miss somebody's name, but we're going to buckle in, Rick, because there's a lot of names to be. That's right.
0: Kelly Smith is in the starting blocks. Let's see what happens now.
1: That's right. So we're going to start with our boys' elite race, and we had a couple of really nice individual performances. Chase Norris from Bloomington South was 11th overall in 1551, and Bloomington North's Jackson Walker was right behind him in 13th place in 1554. Big shout out to Landon Lundy from White River Valley, and also 1554, right behind Jackson in 14th place. Shep Jackson from Bloomington North in 29th place in 1616. Tucker Inman from Bloomington North in 52nd in 1638. And then Luke Reinhart from Bloomington South in 17 minutes flat at 78th. Alex Stossberg from Bloomington North in 85th. James Rice from Bloomington South in 90th. Simon Kane, from Bloomington North in 106. Chase Hines from Bloomington North 112. Weston Matthews and Daniel D'Amico finished 115 and 116 from Bloomington South each. Garrett Pitkin from Bloomington South, 126. Matthew Zinkin and Kyler Pitkin go 150 and 151 from Bloomington South. 153 was Oliver Schock from Bloomington South. And Lucas Sin Trulock was in 156. On the team side in the boys' elite race, it was won by Homestead coming from up north by Fort Wayne. In that area, they won with 67 points. Bloomington North had a nice performance, 239 points, finished seventh overall against a good field. And then Bloomington South, 14th, so in the top 20 there. So, again, nice performances from both Chase Norris and Jackson Walker. Also, really, Shep Jackson and Tucker Inman, too, from Bloomington North, as they all got in the top 50 in quite a large race. So that was the boys' elite division, so congratulations to those guys. In the girls' elite division, Bloomington North and Bloomington South and Bedford North Lawrence competed. And starting with Bedford North Lawrence, I said this last week, but Paige Vochild, 13th overall, was our highest area finisher. She was in 1840. Lexi Colbaum from Bloomington South finished 25th in 1919. Claire Vochild from from Bedford North Lawrence in 1929, right behind her. Penny Eads from Bloomington North, 41st. 53rd place was Brooklyn Vogel from Bloomington South. Anna Lopez from Bloomington North, 96th. And then we had North, North, South, 100, 101, 102. That was Romy Wright, Piper Reed, and Annie Brueggemann from Bloomington South finishing in those three. So North, North, South, like I said. 113th place, Adeline Walker from North. 14th, right behind her, Lauren Teese. Bloomington South's Reese Jones was 119th. Let's see, Mercea Cooper in 124th from Bloomington North. Bloomington South's Maddie Merkley was 128th. Ella Sturdivant in 132nd from Bloomington South. Bloomington South's Sophia Tricca and Addison Staten go 136th and 137th, respectively. Margaret Sweet from Bloomington North, 140th. Catherine Prince from Bloomington South, 145th. And Ava Valencia from Bloomington South, 147th. And North and South really kind of battling it out. We had 16 teams. They finished in 14th and 15th place. South with 344 points. North with 366 points.
0: Wow.
1: So, again, a very strong field. Carmel won it with 60 points. Close second was Lake Central. But, I mean, like I said, Carmel's from Indy. Lake Central from up by the Gary area. Zionsville was there. You know, like we said, Homestead was there. Ton of teams from around the state at this. So great experience for a lot of the local runners just to be a part of a really big meet early in the season, as this is what they're going to see, you know, later on.
0: Oh, so, yeah. No kidding. That's just that's amazing. They really were from all over the state.
1: All over the place. All over the place. So then in the boys division AA. Now,
0: okay.
1: I can't tell you the difference between A and AA and anything else, but I can tell you that in the boys division AA, and I don't care what race you're in, if you know, the point is you got to go out and you got to race and you want to win it.
0: That's
1: exactly what Monty Kester did from Edgewood. So he was the winner of the boys AA race, 16:27 his time. Liam Hogan from Owen Valley was eighth. Noah Gallagher from Edgewood was ninth. Hayden Rich from Bedford North Lawrence, 17th. Edgewood's Davin Norris was 35th. Tate McFarland from Bedford, 36th. Owen Valley's Gabriel Hasselberg, 39th. Edgewood's Matthew Rooker was 42nd. Eli McFarland from BNL, 62nd. Edgewood's Braden Peritz, 77th. BNL's Lincoln Guthrie, 87th. Owen Valley's Evan Murray, 93rd. Martinsville's Jude Hiles, 102nd. Owen Valley's Dane Stahl, 110. BNL's Sam Strouser, 115. Martinsville's Luke Klippel in 122nd. Owen Valley's Darren O'Brien, 123rd. Garrett Brown from Edgewood was 126th. Owen Valley's Jackson Chapella in 133rd. Zach Norris from Martinsville, 140. Colton Evans from BNL, 156. Nate Robbins from Martinsville, 169. John Klippel from Martinsville, 178. Connor, I mean, I'm already up to, I'm getting to 200 people in this race.
0: Wow,
1: it's crazy.
0: Yeah, it is.
1: Owen Valley's, that's right. Owen Valley Connor Collier was in 187th. And then Franklin Johnson from BNL, 190th. And Alexander Wolf from Martinsville in 191st. So congratulations to those guys in our boys A race. Now, some names that we don't often hear because, again, this race takes in all different sizes of programs.
0: Right, right.
1: So,
0: it's almost like class cross country where they have different size schools in different classes, which is something we're not used to in
1: exactly
0: this state.
1: Right.
0: Yeah.
1: That's right. That's right. So David James was our highest finisher in the boys A division race from the Bloomington Bobcats, homeschool team that gets together. David James, 12th, or excuse, 6th place overall. Seven Oaks is Boaz Ewer, I hope I said that correct, is it was in 7th. Brown County's Aiden Skaggs, 12th. Eastern Green's Jacob Kreitz, 13th. Aaron Hudson from Eastern and Elijah Jordan from Eastern go 20th and 21st, respectively. John Himbaugh from Brown County, 28th. Seven Oaks' Mac Bullhurst in 47th. Bloomington Bobcats' Olin Mattis in 50th. Eastern Green's Xavier Wise in 56th. Asher Ludhart in 57th. He's a Bloomington Bobcat. Seven Oaks' Jaden Davidson, 61st. Bloomington Bobcats' Levi Moyer, 69th. Seven Oaks' Ira Weaver, 74th. Eastern Green's Felix Kastner in 75th. Seven Oaks' Carter Whaley in 86th. Eastern Green's Owen Arnett in 91st. Bloomington Bobcats' Barrett Tragesser in 92nd. Micah Sprague from Seven Oaks in 103rd. Bloomington Bobcats go 107 and 108 with Stephen Moyer and Beckett Hools. Xander Duncan from Eastern Green in 113th. Seven Oaks, Noah Balt in 114th. So congratulations to those guys. And, you know, it's one of the things that we don't often mention is that, you know, there are these other teams, Seven Oaks, Bloomington Bobcats. So they're out there doing their thing, too. Brown County and Eastern Green in these divisions competing with these guys as well.
0: Yeah.
1: On the girls' side, in the same division, Seven Oaks' Sydney Bush was 5th place overall. Congratulations to Sydney. Addie Adams from Brown County in 6th. Hadley Thomas from Bloomington Bobcats in 13th. Cheyenne Barr from Eastern Green in 15th. Brown County's Ella Robinette in 23rd. Eastern Green's Avery Fuller in 34th. Bloomington Bobcats' Catherine Murphy in 37th. Brown County's Melsena Dowdy in 38th. Brown County's Izzy Miller in 45th. Layla McMasters and Abigail Smith from Bloomington Bobcats go 49th and 50th, respectively. Eastern Green, 52nd, Madison Shimkus. Elizabeth Cossens from Bloomington Bobcats in 53rd. And from Brown County, Elena Stanley in 54th. Brown County's Sierra Dunn in 56th. Caroline Roberts from Eastern Green in 65th. Brown County's Madeline George in 71st. Bloomington Bobcats, Sydney Day in 72nd. Eastern Green's Jordan Eads in 77th. Della Hitchcock from Brown County in 80th. Seven Oaks' Zoe Jane Hill in 90th. Seven Oaks' Avonlea Easton in 97th. Bloomington Bobcats' Hannah Gilquist in 98th. And Seven Oaks' Lily Purcell in 100th place in that race. So, man, a lot of people out there running. Did a great job. Congratulations to all of our folks. Oh, you know what? I'm not done.
0: You're
1: I apologize.
0: Not done. There's we more. Have, but wait, got, there's
1: that's
0: more.
1: Right. One group, one more group. It's the Edgewood Girls. I knew I was missing somebody. Edgewood Girls AA group.
0: Okay.
1: Top finisher was Maggie McCormick, finishing 13th place overall. Then we had in 15th and 18th, Narissa Zelhoff-Ariga, and Avi Griles in 15th and 18th, like I said. And then, let's see, go down here a little further. Well, that's at least on this page that I've got that was printed out. The results were a little screwy online, but at least we got to say a lot of people's names and really
0: absolutely
1: great effort. If you, we said last week, right, if you were a fan of Bloomington area running and cross country, high school running, if you were out at that meet, you were going to see a ton of Bloomington people. And I wasn't even thinking about the Bloomington Bobcats, Seven Oaks, and some of those schools, too. So congratulations to everybody. And I hope it was a beautiful day. We had a little rain early, and I don't think it rained over in Brown County. It didn't rain where I was. I think we got a little break in the weather. And so hopefully they were able to get in there and get some decent times on a pretty fast track.
0: Damn, I heard some really fast times in there when you were going through that list.
1: Yeah.
0: That was a lot of people and a lot of great representation from our area. And
1: yes,
0: I would imagine there are high schools right now penciling in Kelly Smith as the guy to read off graduation names when that time comes, because if they're thinking, you know what, this 2-hour ceremony, we could cut the time down a little bit if we got everybody's running buddy in here to read those names for us.
1: I would enjoy that, you know, because I'm still waiting to graduate from high school. I'm not sure if I ever got the opportunity. It'd be nice to go to a high school graduation. You know?
0: That's fun. No, it was really good. That's a great event they put on over there. And it does give you a little bit of a look at what the cross-country finals would look like if we had class cross-country finals. And I'm not saying we should or we shouldn't or anything else. We're one of the few places left in the country, I believe, that has single-class cross-country. I believe it might
1: and track.
0: and track. Yeah, it might be Indiana, California, and Hawaii, maybe? Something like that? I'm not 100% sure about that. It's just a very few small handful of states. But it is fun when you see those small teams that can go up against the big teams and make a run. So, really neat thing.
1: And what's nice about that is I think each school kind of has the opportunity to get into any division that they, you know, they feel is most appropriate for their school at that time, right?
0: Yeah.
1: And so, you know, you look at it, Edgewood's a great example. Edgewood's a 3A school in football, so they're kind of right in the middle. But there are some years, obviously, when they had really, really strong cross-country teams and they want to compete against the elite teams. And there's other years where they're like, oh, you know what, let's pull out of that one and get into some of the other races and allow our kids to compete. It's nice to see your kids compete at the front of any kind of race. So, for example, Monty Kester is doing a great job, right? I mean, the second time that I think he's won a division race like that. And, you know, it's great to get him out there. So now that gets him a little more, you know, experience running at the front of the pack. Next time they go in against a bigger division, now he's got that experience and he can kind of pull up. So it's a, you know, we say this all the time when it comes to track and cross country. It's a marathon, not a sprint, so to speak, right? What we want to do is get these kids ready for the end of the season, not necessarily for September 12th. You know?
0: Exactly. So, absolutely. Yeah. Hey, let's talk about running for everybody else. The I don't want to say slower folks because some of these folks are really fast. There's a lot of 5Ks happening. It is prime time in the year for 5Ks. Hopefully Mother Nature will play along and we'll start to get that fall cooler weather to go with these 5Ks. But coming up this Saturday morning, it's the Ellettsville 5K, and that's a hidden gem with some bonus points for the Mag 7 Series runners. That's this Saturday in Ellettsville. The next Saturday, September 26th, is the Persimmon 5K. And then the next Saturday, October 3rd, you've got Hoosiers Outrun Cancer, one of the biggest 5Ks in the state, an event all unto itself. And at the same time, at the same day, you've got two other events taking place that will also be full of runners locally. You've got the Bedford Half Marathon down there. It's that one pulls in a huge amount of people every single year. And over in Bloomfield, the Apple Festival 5K takes place on the 3rd as well.
1: You know, what's crazy is that I was looking, I did a radio show yesterday for in support of the Bedford Half, which is, I'm the race director for that race. And we've got, our numbers are as good or better than they were at this time last year.
0: Wow.
1: So here we are against one of the largest state, you know, 5Ks in the state right here in Bloomington. But I promise you, Bloomfield will pull in their numbers. We'll get our numbers down in Bedford. And it's just a testament, like we said last week, to, you know, the enthusiasm and support that running has here in the Mecca. That's for sure.
0: No doubt about it. And the leader of all of it, Kelly Smith, our running buddy, Mr. Enthusiasm and Support. We appreciate that, Kelly.
1: I'm only leading if I'm in a golf cart or a Gator. That's the only way that I'm leading. But I tell you what, I'll be there and I'll lead. And absolutely.
0: You've got to be first one to the line because you're the one that's the timer. So, you know, we always see you first there.
1: Yeah.
0: Kelly,
1: yeah.
0: Thanks for joining us and thanks for that Herculean effort getting through all those names there.
1: You're welcome. Hey, Rick, I know I didn't mention this to you, but if you don't mind me saying, I'd like to just pass my condolences and well wishes to one of my best friends ever in the entire world, Rocky Staggs. A lot of people know the Staggs family from Bloomington, but his father, Joe Staggs, passed away, and just thinking about their family and everything going on. So I appreciate you giving me that time, and love the Staggs family very, very much.
0: Well said, Kelly.
1: Thank
0: we
1: you.
0: Appreciate
1: yes.
0: it. Well, get this podcast online, WHCC105.com. 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
2: 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You know how it works. We start late, we go overtime. Let's get it moving. You're first up. What you got for us on the Trading Post?
3: Good morning, Rick.
2: Morning, Frank. Hey, your phone's sounding good.
4: Why would you say that? Why? I always just tell you not to say that.
2: Just to key you up.
4: Oh, my God.
2: He's going to hit this field goal.
4: Frank, he is he's icing the kicker.
2: What you got for us today, Frank?
3: Well, still got Barbie out. Harley Barbie.
4: What did I say?
2: I did it. You're right. It's a Harley Barbie doll, right, Frank?
3: Right.
2: All right.
3: Still got the four F-150 tires only, the 20-inch off my wife's truck. 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
2: Okay.
3: And I've got the, what do I have? Oh, I have the electric golf cart. It's a 48 volt. Everything's been checked. Charger's good. I even got a parts book for it. $2,200 for that. It runs great. It's got the dump bed on it.
2: All right.
3: And I've got this Bosch dryer. I've been trying to sell it for $100. I'm going to drop the price down to $50 on that.
2: Oh, okay. Half price sale.
3: And it was working great. The washer puked on me, so I bought a new set. Anyway, phone number, sir, 317-430-3032. And as always, if you don't get an answer, please leave me a message and I'll call you back. Thanks, Rick.
2: Sounds like a winner. Thanks, Frank. I think it messed up just enough at the beginning of that phone call to make me regret saying your phone sounds better.
4: Some discipline, Rick.
2: I don't have any. You're up. What you got for us on the Trading Post?
5: Hey, Rick, I need his number one more time. And also I have something for sale.
2: 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Then I'll give you Frank's number.
5: 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My number is 812-272-8455.
2: 8455, all right.
5: And I'm going to write down Frank's number real quick. It's
2: 317-430.
5: Okay.
2: 3032.
5: Thank you so much, Rick.
2: Anytime. Good luck. And good luck finding the hay. 335-1051, our phone number on the Hoosier Country 105 Trading Post. Hey, we've not played the best radio contest ever yet this morning. When we do, $400 on the line. It's built back up rather quickly. See if we can't find a winner. Coming up sometime between now and 10 o'clock. You're up. What you got for us on the Trading Post?
6: Well, good morning, Rick Evans and Austin. How are you guys doing this morning?
2: We're doing great, Jeremy. What you got for us today?
6: Hey, I'm looking for a cordless telephone, home phone. Also, a computer mouse and keyboard.
2: Okay.
6: And they can give me a call, 812-340-6669.
2: 6669. Very good. Good luck, Jeremy.
6: Thank you, Rick. See you, buddy.
2: Right now, temperature at 70. 2 degrees, we'll see 92 before this day's over. Oof. Again.
4: Oof is right. I have to go be the outdoor starter today at the golf course.
7: Oh, do you?
4: It's too hot to be out there.
7: Yeah, no kidding.
4: Too hot.
7: That's too hot for golf.
4: Yep.
7: Too hot to fish. 335-1051, our phone number on the Trading Post. 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

0: Tim McGraw and Hoosier Country 105. Have not heard that one in a while. He's sure to do it in concert coming up this Friday night up at Ruoff. That's going to be a big show. It's Tim McGraw. It's a huge show up at Ruoff Music Center in Noblesville. You want to go? We have one more pair of tickets left to give away. 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
3: NBC News Radio, I'm Michael Kastner. Three people are dead after a news helicopter crashed in Los Angeles Tuesday night. It happened as several TV stations were in the air circling over a deadly bus crash. The chopper was providing news coverage for KNBC and sister station Telemundo 52. The pilot and reporter were killed.
4: News Chopper 4 reporter Ileana Moreno and her pilot George Marcineau. Both killed in the helicopter crash tonight in Chatsworth.
3: A third person died on the ground. The LAPD says the NTSB will lead the investigation. A Democratic-led effort to impeach President Trump has been voted down in the House. The impeachment resolution was led by Democratic Congressman Al Green of Texas over what he called the conduct of Immigration and Customs Enforcement and Customs and Border Protection. And the Fed wraps up its two-day policy meeting with a decision on interest rates today. Michael Kastner, NBC News Radio.
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7: 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Austin Render, good morning.
8: Good morning. Just hours after the South boys soccer team topped the 3A polls, they fell to Cathedral 1-0. It's their first loss of the season. Their record is 7-1-2. Check in on the MLB. The Brewers have officially locked up the NL Central yesterday with a 5-1 win over the Pirates. The Cubs have struggled a little of late, but they do still hold the top wildcard spot by a half game over the Phillies. Most importantly, the Cubs have a 4-game lead over the Diamondbacks, who would be the first team out. Padres also in that with the third and final wildcard spot as of now. On the AL side, the Guardians walked off the White Sox yesterday, and they now set up a game for first place in the AL Central. Chicago's lead is just a half game now over Cleveland. They play this afternoon at 1 o'clock. The loser would still hold the final wild card spot as of now in the AL. We will find out this afternoon the entirety of the men's and women's basketball schedules for the Big Ten season. The schedules will be released in an hour-long program on the Big Ten Network today at 5 p.m. Eastern. That will be both the men's and the women's schedules in that hour.
7: So all right.
8: They're going to have to fly through that.
7: Yeah.
8: 36 schedules in an hour.
7: Wow.
8: Right? I mean, yeah. Got 18 men's teams, 18 women's teams.
7: Yeah.
8: That's going to have to be a fast-paced, not much analysis, which, let's be honest, analysis of a schedule
7: right.
8: on September
7: 16th. They're just
8: going to
7: post
8: silly.
7: It, and that's going to be
8: yeah.
7: it. Exactly.
8: Yeah.
7: Yeah, you can't do too much with that, but they will, because that's what, you know, they
8: yeah.
7: do. Talk show fodder for a long time there. I would imagine so. Hey, something we need to pass along to you. There's some traffic issues on the north side of Bloomington right now. Had a few folks call in to let us know about a backup heading east on the bypass. Say you're coming from Ellettsville or from I-69 and you're heading toward the east side. Man, if you can avoid that area, avoid that area, because it sounds like it's not good up there at all. They're doing some road work around the Holiday Inn location there around Walnut and the bypass. On the bypass, they've got it down to just evidently, I don't know, it's one or two lanes. But I'm hearing backups that go all the way across the bridge towards Ellettsville and down the ramp onto I-69. So if you're coming north into Bloomington, plan to go east, maybe jump off on 3rd Street, maybe jump off on Roar. That'll get you through now because Roar is back open once again. So there are other ways to go. Take advantage of them and avoid sitting in that mess if you can possibly do it. 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Slight chance of afternoon showers and thunderstorms, partly sunny, hot, 93 the high, heat index at 102. Tonight, partly cloudy, down to 73. Tomorrow, sunny, hot, 93. For Friday, slight chance of early morning showers, sunny with a high of 87. 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We're at 77 degrees now with Ella Langley on Hoosier Country 105. 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
0: Your Hoosier Country 105 weather forecast. For today, a slight chance of afternoon showers and thunderstorms. Partly sunny, hot with a high of 93, a heat index around 102. Partly cloudy tonight, down to 73. Tomorrow, sunny, hot, 93. For Friday, a slight chance of showers in the morning, otherwise sunny with a high of 87. We're at 77 degrees now, and it's time to play the best radio contest ever. And Martin Thompson's going to play with us this morning. Good morning, sir. How are you doing today?
8: I'm doing great.
0: Better if you win $400, right?
8: Absolutely.
0: All right, Martin, let's see if we can make this happen. $400 on the line. Here are your choices. 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
0: Oh, sorry, Martin. Well, try it again tomorrow, okay? Thanks, Martin. Another 20 goes in the pot. $420 on the line tomorrow when we give you the chance to spin and win the cash in the best radio contest ever on Hoosier Country 105. One more trading post this morning, and it's coming up after Toby Keith on Hoosier Country.

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4: 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It is just that easy. Hey, don't forget, Hoosiers Outrun Cancer takes place Saturday, October 3rd. I know we talked about that a little bit ago during the running show, but this is a big one and not just an event for runners. This is an event for absolutely everyone. Walkers, stroller pushers, saunterers. I mean, it's you could saunter your way through Hoosiers Out. There is no, I mean, you can't go so fast or so slow or so anything in between that there won't be somebody right next to you pretty much the entire way through the 5K. A lot of people do. This is the only thing they do when it comes to 5K races is they do Hoosiers Outrun Cancer. That's why there's thousands of people here, and it's one of the largest 5Ks in the state. It's for a fantastic cause. It's for the, to help fight cancer, help those with cancer right in our community. So the money stays here. And again, thousands of people show up. It's a cool course, too. You start and end right there on the IU Athletic properties between Assembly Hall and the tennis courts over there.
5: And it's a whole thing, too. I mean, you get all the proceedings of it is fun. It's an event.
4: Oh, yeah.
5: Yeah.
4: That's a fun time. Get a cool T-shirt. Austin Render will be there, right?
5: I will be.
4: Our MC.
5: I will be there all morning.
4: Fun stuff. You're up. What you got for us on the Trading Post this morning?
6: I just need clarification. When's the saunter to help fight cancer?
4: It's right after the stroll to help fight cancer.
6: Oh, okay.
4: We put them right there together. I generally do the waddle to help fight cancer.
6: We all start together, but then...
4: Exactly. We start at the same time. We finish whenever we feel like it. So
6: I did enjoy that. Was it 2 or 3 years ago? I can't remember. Got to see a lot of people and doing a good thing, and my neighbors were really into it. So
4: yeah, it's
6: fun.
4: It's a cool event, Jolly Dave.
6: What's the date of that?
4: That would be October 3rd.
6: Oh, coming up fast.
4: Oh, yeah, exactly. That's why we're talking about it. Make sure people
6: get
4: registered.
6: Speaking of fast, I have a 1993 Lincoln Town Car. It is cherry. It is for demo drivers.
4: Okay.
6: That's not a scratch on it. No rust. It's a Florida car. And it's probably only worth something to demo drivers because who cares about an old clunker? It does run, if that means anything to anybody. If they run them in the, I guess they would call the bust the windows and go kind of classes.
4: And Apple Butter Derby's coming up here.
6: It's Saturday. That's kind of why I thought I'd throw it out there.
4: Absolutely.
6: Work on it for the next round. Or you can bust the windows out and go.
4: I was going to say, you're not going to bust the windows out and go?
6: I want to, but if I don't sell it, I think I'm going to substitute the kitty car for this new luxury car.
4: Okay. So are you going to be competing this Saturday?
6: I'm going to be in Brookston, Indiana.
4: Oh.
6: Because up near where my sweet Lucky Penny's from. To see Luke Bryant.
4: Oh, very good. Yeah, that's that farm concert he does every year.
6: It's a farm concert series, and it raises money for something. I couldn't tell you. I just know we're going. Penny stole
4: nice.
6: From him in the past, so we need to make it right.
4: Okay.
6: We were down in Nashville watching one of your races, and went in there and she swiped a couple sweet and lows. So,
4: okay. I better make that up.
6: Let's clarify that.
4: All right.
6: Yeah, you're interested in Hot Rod Lincoln, and like I said, it does run.
4: Yeah.
6: The air ride has been unhooked, so it's a low rider currently, but you can plug that back in. And it's Hoosier Country at 812-327-0599. I kind of like to see Austin again. Maybe I will have to do that walk on the 3rd.
4: I think you should. That would be a lot of fun.
6: Walk, waddle, and shake. What was it?
4: It was saunter, waddle, stroll.
6: And then
4: there's got to be more words.
6: Take off though. That's fun too.
4: Yeah, you don't even have to run.
6: Jaunt, yes.
4: Jaunt.
6: Yes.
4: You can go out for a jaunt. Absolutely. Yeah.
6: Well, I'm very very new to this game, and being older, I was not going to run because I can run for about 100 yards, and then I'd have to get an ambulance. But
4: you can walk the entire thing. You don't have to run a step.
6: It's like a mass of bees from a hive. Everyone just kind of goes at the exact same brisk walk.
4: Right.
6: And it was the most fulfilling and satisfying experience. It was like you were almost being carried.
4: Right. Oh, yeah. Yeah, it's like running with the pack. Yeah, exactly.
6: There's fun people. You didn't really pass too many. Not too many passed you. I'm talking about the second leggers, and that's me. I encourage anyone to go out. It's most enjoyable.
4: Do very nice.
6: And get the t-shirt.
4: Well done, Jolly Dave.
6: That's all I got, brother.
4: Well, good luck with the town car, and maybe we'll see you out at Hoosiers Outrun Cancer.
6: God bless you. I'll tell Luke you said hi.
4: Please do it. Thanks, Jolly Dave. 335-1051, our phone number on the Hoosier Country 105 Trading Post. 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

0: Jake Owen on today's Best Country, Hoosier Country 105. Time to hit the road. Have yourself a great day. Stay cool. Going to be another hot one out there with a heat index around 102, an actual high of 93 degrees. Macy's in next to the midday getaway. By the way, shoot her a text, say hi to her. It's her birthday today. She's celebrating. So happy birthday to Macy. Maybe she'll give you some presents during her birthday show. Stay close. Maren Morris, Zach John King, just around the corner on Hoosier Country 105.
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0: Hoosier Country 105. That's Eric Church and Hardy with MacArthur. Good morning. Happy Wednesday, and thanks for joining me on the Midday Getaway. 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Coming up here soon, we'll talk about live music on the way, and we'll talk about Hoosiers Outrun Cancer. Coming up before then, some Thomas Rhett and some Luke Bryan on Hoosier Country 105.
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0: Kenny Chesney on Hoosier Country 105. Checking out the weather. Looks like today is going to be another hot one. A slight chance of thunderstorms and showers early in the evening. Otherwise, partly sunny and hot today with a high around 93. And heat index values as high as 102. Then tonight, partly cloudy overnight with a low around 73. Tomorrow, it should be mostly sunny and hot with a high near 93. And then on Friday, a slight chance of early morning showers. Otherwise, mostly sunny with a high around 87. Coming up in a few, Hudson Westbrook on Hoosier Country 105.
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1: Now Fernando has Hemby to his right. Man comes in motion. 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A terrific power run. 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

0: with Colt Wetzel on Hoosier Country 105. So if you're looking for a really good concert this weekend, Friday night out at Ruoff Music Center in Noblesville, Tim McGraw will be there. It is going to be such a good show. And keep listening in the mornings with Rick. He does still have one pair of tickets left to give away. Coming up soon, some Dierks Bentley with Hardy on Hoosier Country 105.
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1: Now Fernando has Hemby to his right. Man comes in motion. 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A terrific power run. 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

0: 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Checking out the weather today, it should be partly sunny and hot with a high around 93 and heat index values as high as 102. Then tonight, a slight chance of evening showers and thunderstorms and partly cloudy overnight with a low around 73. Then tomorrow, mostly sunny and hot with a high around 93. And on Friday, a slight chance of early morning showers, otherwise mostly sunny with a high around 87. Couple minutes away from some Luke Combs, then Carrie Underwood right around the corner on Hoosier Country 105.
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0: Luke Bryan on Hoosier Country 105. That's Country and She Knows It. Coming up soon, the Alt Request 90s Diner. We'll get that kicked off at noon. So we are open to requests right now. If there are any 90s hits that you want to hear, give us a call or a text at 812-335-1051. Coming up before then, some more new country. We'll have Kane Brown on the way on Hoosier Country 105.
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3: Helicopter collided into a structure.
2: Three people are dead after a news helicopter crashed in Los Angeles last night while covering another deadly accident. The chopper was providing news coverage for KNBC and sister station Telemundo 52 when it went down, killing the pilot and a reporter along with a pedestrian on the ground. Both the NTSB and the FAA are investigating. There's word the Fed could hike interest rates 0.25%. Daria Albinger with more.
4: This is a good time to start paying down credit card debt. Carrying a balance will become more expensive, and you should notice that increase on your statements in the next 2 to 6 months. If you're thinking about buying a car or a truck, you may want to hold for now. 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
2: President Trump will head to North Carolina later today. The White House says he'll be in Gastonia to campaign for Republican Senate candidate Michael Wadley. Michael Kastner, NBC News Radio.
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7: Now for the weather. Right now, it is mostly sunny and 84. It is slowly getting hotter and hotter out there. A high today around 92. Should be mostly sunny for the most part. Then tonight, we do have a slight chance of thunderstorms. Then it should be partly cloudy overnight with a low around 73. Tomorrow should be sunny and hot with a high of 93. And then on Friday, a slight chance of showers early. Then mostly sunny throughout the day with a high around 87. Now it's time for the 90s Diner. So if there are any 90s hits that you want to hear, give us a call or a text at 812-335-1051. Alan Jackson in the queue. Right now, let's get things started with our first request from Mark. 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

0: Tracy Byrd on the Alt Request 90s Diner, brought to you by IU Auditorium, Two Men and a Truck, and Industrial Service and Supply, Inc. So it's going to be another really fun weekend for IU football. We have everything happening right here on game day. So on Saturday, we'll have the countdown to kickoff show starting at 2 p.m. with Austin Render, then the pregame at 3 with Don Fisher, and the kickoff at 4 as the Hoosiers take on Western Kentucky. Coming up here soon, some Joe Diffie and some Toby Keith on Hoosier Country 105.
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0: 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Checking out the weather right now, mostly sunny and 84. Today, we do have a slight chance of thunderstorms in the late afternoon, early evening. Otherwise, pretty sunny and hot throughout the day with a high around 92 and heat index values as high as 102. Then tonight, it should be partly cloudy overnight with a low around 73. Tomorrow, mostly sunny and hot with a high near 93. And on Friday, a slight chance of early morning showers. Otherwise, mostly sunny with a high around 87. Coming up soon, the Chicks and some Tracy Byrd on Hoosier Country 105.
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0: Rio on the old Request 90s Diner, brought to you by IU Auditorium, Two Men and a Truck, and Industrial Service and Supply, Inc. Good afternoon. Hope you're having a great Wednesday, and thanks for hanging out with me on the 90s Diner. Unfortunately, we are almost out of time, but before we wrap things up here and send it back to New Country, we do have a couple more 90s hits to squeeze in. Jody Messina on deck, then Doug Stone right around the corner on Hoosier Country 105.
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1: Whittington, the running back alongside Dante Moore. He takes the snap. He throws it. It's tipped up in the air. Indiana intercepts it. Indiana comes up with a football. Lewis Moore with the interception.
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0: Graylin James on Hoosier Country 105. This Saturday is Tire Amnesty Day. It is happening out at the Monroe County Fairgrounds. This is a really cool thing that the district does to kind of give you a chance to get rid of any old tires laying around that you've been putting off recycling. You can just take them to the Monroe County Fairgrounds this Saturday, the 19th. It'll be open from 9 a.m. to 2 p.m. For more details, you can call the district at 812-349-2020. Coming up in a few, Jason Aldean on Hoosier Country 105.
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0: Your country 105 now for the weather. Today it should be partly sunny and hot through the afternoon with a high around 93 and heat index values as high as 102. Then tonight a slight chance of evening showers and thunderstorms, and it should be partly cloudy overnight with a low around 73. Tomorrow mostly sunny and hot with a high around 93. And then on Friday, a slight chance of early morning showers. Otherwise mostly sunny throughout the day with a high around 87. Couple minutes away from some John Party, then Russell Dickerson on the way on Hoosier Country 105.
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0: 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Alexandra Edens Black, John and Sarah Giddens, Austin Belisles, Brady Adams, Brent Pierce, and Whiskey Graves. 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

0: Hoosier Country 105, that's Kenny Chesney. Coming up a week from Saturday, the Monroe County Fall Vendor Market. So this is going to happen out at the Monroe County Fairgrounds from 9 a.m. to 4 p.m. on the 26th. That is a Saturday. So there will be a community yard sale, a vendor market, tractor show, food vendors, live music. And that is the night that they have rescheduled the 4th of July fireworks to. So on the 26th at dusk, you can head out to the Monroe County Fairgrounds and catch a postponed fireworks show. So it's going to be a lot of fun. You can check out the Monroe County Fairgrounds Facebook page for more information. Coming up in a few, Chris Stapleton on Hoosier Country 105.
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2: 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Raiden Todd is a senior on the Bedford North Lawrence boys soccer team. He moved to the winger position this season and has already scored his first two career goals, including his first penalty kick against Edgewood in a 2-1 victory. He's also excelling in the classroom with a 4.3 GPA. Lizzie Bucklin is a junior at Bloomington South. She's a three-year starter at center back for the girls' soccer team and was named a team captain as just a junior. Lizzie is also a member of the Indy 11 NL soccer team and is in contention for a position on the U.S. junior national team. She's also having a great year in school with a 4.25 GPA. 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
1: Lauren Elena with Kane Brown on Hoosier Country 105. Checking out the weather today, it should be partly sunny and hot with a high around 93 and heat index values as high as 102. Then tonight, a slight chance of evening showers and thunderstorms. Should be partly cloudy overnight with a low around 73. Tomorrow, mostly sunny and hot with a high around 93. And then on Friday, a slight chance of early morning showers. Otherwise, mostly sunny throughout the day with a high around 87. Coming up in a few, it's Eric Church with Hardy on Hoosier Country 105.
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1: Whittington, the running back alongside Dante Moore. He takes the snap. He throws it. It's tipped up in the air. Indiana intercepts it. Indiana comes up with a football. Lewis Moore with the interception.
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0: John Morgan on Hoosier Country 105. Good afternoon, happy hump day, and thanks for joining me on the Midday Getaway. It's brought to you by Bounds Flooring, Monroe County YMCA, and HFI Building and Mechanical Solutions. It is time for me to wrap things up here and hand it over to Greg. He'll be on right after the top of the hour, and coming up before then, some more great music. Ella Langley on deck and Jason Aldean right around the corner on Hoosier Country 105.
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3: NBC News Radio, I'm Chris Caraggio. The Federal Reserve is raising interest rates. The 0.25% raise was widely expected as the Fed tries to combat persistent inflation. Today's announcement marks the first rate hike in 3 years. President Trump has been pushing the Fed and Chairman Kevin Warsh to cut interest rates. The 0.25% hike puts the new interest rate range to 3.75% to 4%. 6 people have died, including those aboard a news helicopter that was covering a fatal bus accident yesterday in Los Angeles. 3 people were killed when an SUV slammed into the side of a Metro bus. The chopper was providing news coverage for KNBC and sister station Telemundo 52 when it went down, killing the pilot and a reporter, along with a pedestrian on the ground. Both the NTSB and FAA are investigating. And parts of the Ohio Valley are under a flash flood threat today. A corridor spanning from northern Illinois to the Indiana-Ohio border is set to get hit with rain. I'm Chris Caraggio, NBC News Radio.
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6: 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A high temperature Friday, 91, mostly sunny, then the plan for Saturday. Right now, it's Lainey Wilson as we get back into the music on Hoosier Country.

0: 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Happy Wednesday, everybody. It is the afternoon traffic jam. Greg Murray with you live in studio. Let's have a great day on this sunny, hot Wednesday afternoon on Hoosier Country 105.
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1: 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Happy to have you all with us. We're looking at a forecast, sunny and hot, temperatures in the low 90s. At night, we drop down to the mid-70s. Slight chance for some rain comes next, maybe overnight into Friday. But overall, a pretty dry mid-September week here on Hoosier Country 105. 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
9: 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Williams still trying to avoid a tackler. He finally gets to the 40. Down to the 38-yard line of Michigan before he goes to the ground. 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

0: Today's Best Country, Hoosier Country 105. That's Zach John King with Kenny Chesney just before that. Hey, before the top of the hour hits, we'll get to Parmalee and Rodney Adkins. It's all right here on Hoosier Country 105.
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2: 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I'm Chris Caraccio.
3: Federal Reserve Chairman Kevin Warsh is pointing to persistent inflation as the reason behind today's rate hike. Following the Fed's announcement that it's raising interest rates a quarter percentage point, Warsh said the committee's mission is to deliver price stability and return inflation to the 2% target. Warsh said the committee voted unanimously to raise rates because inflation is currently not headed in the direction they would like. He went on to say U.S. productivity growth and spending remain solid, as well as the job sector, despite geopolitical conflicts. Six people are dead, including those aboard a news helicopter that was covering a fatal bus accident in Los Angeles. Three people were killed when an SUV slammed into the side of a Metro bus. The chopper was providing news coverage for KNBC and sister station Telemundo 52 when it went down, killing the pilot and a reporter along with a pedestrian on the ground. Both the NTSB and FAA are investigating. I'm Chris Caraccio, NBC News Radio.
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7: Thanks, Greg. Good afternoon, and here's what's happening. A 42-year-old Martinsville man has died from injuries sustained after being hit by a vehicle while on a riding lawnmower. Last night, shortly after 8 p.m., the serious crash occurred when a Chevy Cruze collided with the mower that was traveling in the westbound lane of State Road 142. The driver of the Cruze did not sustain injuries and has been assisting officials in the investigation. The City of Bloomington will offer free professional development workshops for artists and art administrators this fall. The series is part of the city's ongoing work to support creative entrepreneurship and provide professional development resources for Bloomington's creative community. This year's workshops, held at the Waldron Arts Center, will focus on community collaboration, conflict resolution, and burnout in creative practice. Limited to 25 registrants, learn more at the City of Bloomington Arts webpage. And Monroe County legislators are encouraging local students to apply for the Indiana House Republican Internship Program for the 2027 legislative session. State Representative Dave Hall said this paid full-time internship is open to college students, recent graduates, and students in law or graduate school. Positions are available in legislative operations, policy, and communications. Applications are due October the 31st and available online at indianahouserepublicans.com/internship. This is Skip Daly. That's a look at your Hoosier Country 105 news.
8: 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Then for Friday, for Saturday, we're back up to 91 degrees. A hot weekend up ahead. Right now, we're back into the country music with Lauren Elena on Hoosier Country.

0: That's Luke Combs on Hoosier Country 105. Happy to have you with us here on the afternoon traffic jam, middle part of the work week. Thanks all for stopping in. 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

0: So that's what I like. 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

0: That's Laney Wilson on Hoosier Country 105. Don't forget, tomorrow we've got Inside IU Football with Kurt Cignetti and Don Fisher. 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

0: Today's Best Country, Hoosier Country 105 on the radio there with Elvie Shane. Riley Green just before that. Zach Brown Band, Scotty McCreary all coming up next here on Hoosier Country 105.
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4: The Federal Reserve has raised interest rates. The 0.25% hike was widely expected as the Fed tries to combat persistent inflation. Today's announcement marks the first rate hike in 3 years. President Trump has been pushing the Fed and Chairman Kevin Warsh to cut interest rates. The 0.25% hike puts the new interest rate range to 3.75% to 4%. At least 5 people are dead, including those on board a news helicopter that was covering a fatal bus accident yesterday in Los Angeles. 2 people were killed when an SUV slammed into the side of a Metro bus. The chopper was providing news coverage for KNBC and sister station Telemundo 52 when it went down, killing the pilot and a reporter plus a pedestrian on the ground. Both the NTSB and FAA are investigating. And House lawmakers are set to depart Washington tonight for the last time before the November midterm elections. I'm Chris Caraggio, NBC News Radio.
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8: Thanks, Greg. Good afternoon, and here's what's happening. A 42-year-old Martinsville man has died from injuries sustained after being hit by a vehicle while on a riding lawnmower. Last night, shortly after 8 p.m., the serious crash occurred when a Chevy Cruze collided with the mower that was traveling in the westbound lane of State Road 142. The driver of the Cruze did not sustain injuries and has been assisting officials in the investigation. The City of Bloomington will offer free professional development workshops for artists and art administrators this fall. The series is part of the city's ongoing work to support creative entrepreneurship and provide professional development resources for Bloomington's creative community. This year's workshops, held at the Waldron Arts Center, will focus on community collaboration, conflict resolution, and burnout in creative practice. Limited to 25 registrants, learn more at the City of Bloomington Arts webpage. And Monroe County legislators are encouraging local students to apply for the Indiana House Republican Internship Program for the 2027 legislative session. 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Positions are available in legislative operations, policy, and communications. 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
7: 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Your forecast today, 92 degrees. Same tomorrow, 92 and sunny. 87, a listed high for Friday. Then by Saturday, we're back up to 91 degrees. Another hot IU game day up ahead. 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

0: 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It's Hoosier Country 105. That is Lainey Wilson with Phone Keys Wallet. Hey, coming up on Friday, we've got Tim McGraw to the Ruoff Music Center in Noblesville. Still giving away some tickets to go sit on the lawn, watch a great show on a Friday night. 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
18: 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I'd been out on the road, lonely at night. And it'd been a while, so it was on my mind. Well, I saw him walk in with his cowboy hat. And I thought to myself, I could use some of that. His boots like glass on a sawdust floor.

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2: NBC News Radio. I'm Chris Caraccio.
3: The Federal Reserve has raised interest rates. The 0.25% raise was widely expected as the Fed tries to combat persistent inflation. Today's announcement marks the first rate hike in 3 years. President Trump has been pushing the Fed and Chairman Kevin Warsh to cut interest rates. The 0.25% hike puts the new interest rate range to 3.75% to 4%. At least five people have died, including those on board a news helicopter that was covering a fatal bus accident yesterday in Los Angeles. The chopper was providing news coverage for KNBC and sister station Telemundo 52 when it went down, killing the pilot and a reporter along with a pedestrian on the ground. The NTSB says the video from inside the helicopter at the time of the crash will be one of the most important pieces of evidence in its investigation. A preliminary report on the crash is expected within 30 days. Two people were killed when an SUV slammed into the side of a Metro bus in the accident that the news crew was covering. I'm Chris Caraccio, NBC News Radio.
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6: 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Tonight, we'll drop down to about 75 degrees or so. Tomorrow, more of the same. We're talking low 90s, 87, a listed high coming up on Friday, 91, then the high on Saturday. Right now, here's some Morgan Wallen with Eric Church on Hoosier Country 105.

0: That's Luke Combs on Hoosier Country 105. Happy to have you with us here on the afternoon traffic jam, middle part of the work week. Thanks all for stopping in. 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

0: And that's Lainey Wilson on Hoosier Country 105. Don't forget, tomorrow we've got Inside IU Football with Kurt Cignetti and Don Fisher. 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

0: Today's Best Country, Hoosier Country 105 on the radio there with Elvie Shane. 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Zach Brown Band, Scotty McCreary, all coming up next here on Hoosier Country 105.
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3: NBC News Radio, I'm Scott Carr. The Federal Reserve has raised interest rates, a 0.25% raise widely expected as the Fed tries to combat persistent inflation. The hike puts the new interest rate range to 3.75 to 4%. President Trump has been posting to social media demands that the Fed slash interest rates to 1% or less. Republican Congressman Thomas Massey is accusing the House GOP leadership of sending lawmakers home early to avoid a vote on his resolution to impeach Secretary of War Pete Hegseth. Republican leaders say they're canceling votes set for Thursday, sending lawmakers home for the last time ahead of November's midterm elections. The NTSB is on the scene of a deadly news helicopter crash in Los Angeles that left three dead. The chopper was covering a fatal bus crash that killed two people for KNBC and sister station Telemundo 52. The helicopter crash killed the pilot and a reporter, along with a pedestrian on the ground. Scott Carr, NBC News Radio.
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1: 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He takes the snap. He throws it. It's tipped up in the air. Indiana intercepts it. Indiana comes up with a football. Lewis Moore with the interception.
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